getting rough. I'm not gonna stop until you get enough. Back, full force, back from the sea of yourself. It's like a heart attack. Morales, combination, infiltration, situation all over the nation. Like round and round, upside down. Little more life to the feet on the ground. Then put your hands up in the air. Wave on, I just don't care. And if you're ready to rock, then rock with me. And somebody say, oh yeah!

midnight hour is close at hand. Creatures crawl in search of blood to terrorize your neighborhood. And whosoever shall be found without the soul for

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Everybody in the place, put those hands in the air. Yeah, check it out one time. You know it's for real. Then transfer to you on yourself. 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

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Why?

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1: Okay, this next song calls for a boogie. I mean, so another one bites the dust.

0: I'm the party application rocking just like that.
1: This is International Big Mega Radio Smash.